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0: Thing over Australia, despite star Christian Pulisic sidelined with a calf injury. The U.S.'s final group stage game is Thursday night against Turkey in Los Angeles. Australia also returns to action Thursday to play Paraguay.
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Teddy Swims, guy out doing shows. Well, this guy too. Sauber, back to friends. 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
1: Feels good to be on the weekend. I know, well, some people got into it yesterday, wrapped up Thursday, and hit a 3-day weekend where we offer Juneteenth. Chris Davis, I'm on with Huntrix and Golden.

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I'm Jenny James. 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
1: We'll hear from Olivia Dean this hour. Benson Boone, Destiny's Child, Taylor Swift, Somber. And here's Matchbox 20.

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1: 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I'm Jenny James. 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

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I'm Jenny James. Lindsay Sterling is coming to Red Rocks on June 16th, and we want to get you into the show. You can sign up for your chance to win tickets.

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1: Making it happen on the weekend. What's up? It is Hayes. Thank you so much for listening to the radio. You guys are fantastic. By the way, if you can, leave a voice message using the talkback mic. That message will come here to the studio. Love to hear you today.
2: 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It's my new favorite.
1: You're my new favorite. You're my new favorite listener right now until somebody else leaves a nice message. And then they'll become my new favorite. It's like the Hunger Games. I'm just playing. All messages are good messages. On the way, we got Sabrina Carpenter Feather. We got Billie Eilish coming up next.
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1: 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This is the latest from Alex Warren. It's called Fever Dream.

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1: By the way, it's Dad's Day weekend, not just tomorrow. We want to celebrate Dad all weekend long, every day we can, right? Shout out to all the dads making a difference out there. What are you up to today?
2: I'm actually laying down watching TV.
1: Okay, listen, don't stand up watching TV because you get tired that way and you can hurt yourself standing up watching TV. You want to make sure you're comfortable. See, it's Dad's Day weekend. I'm allowed to give you a dad joke. Like I tell my wife will say I'm jumping in the shower and I'm like, don't, you'll hurt yourself. We don't need you in a cast. Come on. Dad's Day weekend, everybody. Lola Young is next.
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1: All right, Father's Day weekend is going on. What's up? It is Hayes. I hope you're enjoying the day. By the way, man, Go Team USA, we are the audio partner for the World Cup, FIFA World Cup. So if you're all in, man, there's some really cool viewing parties happening all around the country. People supporting the World Cup, which is pretty cool. Hey, it's Bruno Mars from the album The Romantic. This is Risk It All.

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Once again, happy Father's Day to all the dads out there. 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It's in the upper right corner. You can leave your message for your dad. It's Ella Langley in Choosing Texas. 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
1: So excited. We're about to celebrate 250 years of America, and there's a lot of cash coming your way. 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
1: 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We'll give you the keyword. 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
2: 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Thanks. You too.
1: All right. 8 a.m. Monday. We're back with the keywords. On the way this hour, we still got Blink 182. We got Taylor Swift coming.
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I'm Jenny James. 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

My 99.9. I'm Jenny James. Lindsay Sterling is coming to Red Rocks on June 16th, and we want to get you into the show. 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
1: I have really enjoyed the first two seasons of the four seasons and just found out we're getting another one. 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

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Coming up Monday morning at 8 a.m. Today's Best Variety, My 99.9.

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1: I'm Jenny James. As you may well know, Lin-Manuel Miranda wrote most of the songs for the original Moana movie. Well, the live-action Moana is going to come out next month, and they just dropped a new Lin-Manuel Miranda song called Along the Way, which will be performed by both Moana actresses, Ali'i Cravalho
0: and Catherine Lagaia.
1: Oh, and Dwayne Johnson will be in there, too. The track is part of the film's expanded soundtrack, which arrives on the 26th, with a deluxe edition on July 8th and the full score on July 10th, which is the same day the movie hits theaters.
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1: It's Saturday with Somber. We're going to hear from Taylor Swift and Kelly Clarkson, Huntrix, and here's Nelly Furtado and Timbaland.

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1: I'm Teddy James. Ray Svenoha is 100, and he just got to go to prom, the one he missed at age 17. And he said it was one of the best nights of his life. Teens who volunteer at his senior living community surprised him with a full prom night, and he had 6 dates. They said it came about because he is just very social, loves to talk, loves to dance. And at 100, what are his longevity keys? Obviously being social, but also falling in love, investing in your friendships, doing work you're proud of, and moving your body.
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1: 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I'm Jenny James. 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